0: at 7 p.m. every second Friday of the month. 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
0: Ferric Dawn makes his return to tour room using a nostalgic vocal. And of course, you lot are going

0: latest new releases. If you lot are fans, then make sure that you head on over to Denver. I'll be playing at House Guest on Broadway. You can find ticket links and info on at House Guest on their Instagram. 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

on Tulum Tracks. It's called Mirame. I actually chose this track to open my set at Chino Ibiza last month, and the reaction of the crowd was absolutely insane. This track is

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1: It's a hot collab between former graduates who are featured on the latest Leaders of the New School Volume 2 album, which is out now. And this is Devin Jeske and PP Girlfriend and their track, This

0: So if you want to get tickets for that, make sure that you head up and type in at Fools Paradise Rex for more info. All right, I think we've got time for one more before the end of hour one.
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I've got a few gigs coming up in Europe, Asia and USA in the next 3 months, but the most one that I'm really looking forward to is our own night, our Who Plays night at AD. 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

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Welcome. Can you feel it? I said, can you feel it?

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Sam Devine with you here on Defected Radio Show, broadcasting all across the globe. And of course, we are here.

0: 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That's right, it's Most Rated O'Clock.
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1: So the thinking process behind this album was to be the biggest collaboration we never did.
0: Yeah.
1: We actually start our project with a collaboration.
0: Of course.
1: So we collaborate with 16 artists, a lot of our friends, and we record this whole album in a countryside house.
0: Paris. Actually my parents' place, where we started the project when Alex used to live at our place.
1: Yeah. It's a 19-track album and it's called
0: Somehow It Flies.
1: Somehow It Flies.
0: It's gonna be released on
1: Defected.
0: And what day is it? 16th of October. I remember.
1: Coming up is our track we did with Theos, Someone Like You.
0: Exactly, on Defected Record. And we are so happy to share it with you today.
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0: We acknowledge the people of the Kulin Nation as the traditional owners of the land on which our work in the community takes place. 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
1: Hello, hello, hello, lovely KISS listeners. It is Jem here for another episode of Jem's Gems. I hope you've all had a lovely last week. The weather's been really nice. I don't think this week is going to be as beautiful, but nonetheless, let's play some tasty tunes to kick the week off. Just going to jump a little bit around all over the place. Going to start off with a little bit more tempo than I normally would. Going to be less of a tempo snob. Going to kick it up a bit. But yeah, you're listening to Gems Jams on KISS FM.

That brings us up to the half-hourly ads. Going to read back a few of the tracks that I played. Real speedrun type beat, but that's okay. First track was What Are We Doing? The Alex Seller

0: We acknowledge the people of the Kulin Nation as the traditional owners of the land on which our work in the community takes place. 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
6: Welcome back to Gems. Going to be kicking us off with a Tapestry of soundtrack, Whip It Up, two of my most favourite producers ever, Rosa Terenzi and D-Tiff, and a nice little sample from Fuck Me on the Dance Floor, if you know, you know. I'll never get over this track. What a banger.

saw that coming, a bit of halftime action. Sometimes it's rude not to. Just approaching the ad break. I'll read back what has been played over the last half hour on Gems Gems. We started off with Whip It Up, Tapestry of Sound. Then we had Dunder Clump by Q-Lap. Good Night, Mr. Snorkelman by Tycon. Those two, Dunderclump and Goodnight, Mr. Snorkelman, off the same label. Hadshot, got some very funny semen-themed cover art, if you're into that kind of thing. Then we had Scintilla, DJ Scene's Terrestrial Mix by Straight Bass. Awesome track. I've been rinsing that one for years. One of the best sort of... Melbourne-based releases in the last sort of 5 years, in my opinion. Speaking of, we had The Beat of My Own Drum by Mabel, absolute goat she is. And that one there was Busted Version by Q Ant. I'll be back very shortly. This is Gems Gems. Massive shout out to the patrons. Head across to the Kiss FM website if you would like to become one. Thank you, Mark Clyburn, Melvin Wong, and Rebecca Nujar. Really appreciate you guys. Don't know who you are, but the support is amazing and I'm so grateful. So, thank you very much. I'll be back very shortly.

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2: 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Let's send it. This one is Enslaved, the Sorrow Mix by Kosh. Bosh.

Just a cheeky mention as well, if you're enjoying the tunes, particularly the more sort of dance floor focused ones, apart from the, you know, kind of oddballs I chuck in, you should come along this Friday, Collingwood Basement, playing 2 till 4 a.m. If you're a KISS member and you can prove it with a key ring or, I don't know, an email or something, I'll shout you a beer. 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For more info, feel free to head across to my Instagram. And also, I always forget, I should plug this more. If you are from Melbourne and you are a producer and you have some tracks that you feel would kind of suit the vibe of what I'm playing here, feel free to send those across to gemini.djdeejay@gmail.com. I would love to give them a spin. I always try my best to get some Aussie talent in there. I've been a little bit slack lately, but please spam my email. I'm super keen to hear what other people are producing, especially, you know, diverse artists, you know, often looked over in this scene. So yeah, send me your stuff. I'd love to hear it. I love music, believe it or not. Yeah, anyway, back to the tunes.

much for tuning into Gems Gems. I'll just read back the tracks from this bracket. Started off with Enslaved, the Sorrow Mix by Kosh. 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Then we had World Joint by Twofold, High in Cloud City by Blush, Dance by Antigon, Tigral by Daga, and this one here is Come Down, the June mix, personal vinyl rip, just for your listening pleasure. I will see you guys this time next week, Monday, 7 to 8:30. Until then, take care. Thank you very much.

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It's time to party. 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

0: We acknowledge the people of the Kulin Nation as the traditional owners of the land on which our work in the community takes place. 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

to Positive Education. I've been your host tonight, Ryan. We've been having a lot of fun. Definitely head to the Kids FM website. Grab yourself a membership if you haven't done that before. It's going to be the best thing you do with your day today. But I've got half an hour left. This has been Positive Education. I hope you had a great week.

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Have you ever dreamed of gracing the KISS airwaves with your own DJ mix? Right now, we're looking for DJs to become DJ members, do some guest mixes live on air and streamed on KISS socials, and also receive our members goodie pack. 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

Bora.

You've been tuned into Positive Education. I've been your host tonight, Ryan. Yeah, this has been a lot of fun. Thank you so much for tuning in and listening and tuning in to Kiss FM all the time. 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I want to give a massive shout out to our Patreon members. We've got M Solo, Lincoln Weber, Matt O'Loughlin, and Paul Bainham. Again, thank you so much for tuning in. 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And yeah, I'll tune in next time. I'll see you there.

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I'm sorry. Podcast fell down and there is about 8 weeks of podcasts missing. 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You can catch up on podcasts. 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You get visuals. 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Subscribe. And we'll tell you when the party is on the way. This is Head Candy into October. 2 hours of true Head Candy anthems presented by me, Mark Doyle. Keeping it very cool, very chilled, while we introduce you to the show this week.

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And join us on YouTube, on podcast, on Mixcloud, and on over 35 stations around the world. 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

to have you with us. Thank you for joining us. Video is on the way. Should be online on Facebook and YouTube next week. And we look forward to yet another London party at Bush Hall on November the 28th. That is on the way. Tickets on sale now. Kicked off the show with Deep in the Shadow, DJ Irv, Louis Vega, Elements of Life, Saw, Body and Soul, Rocco Roldamal, and Third World with Eric Kappa, Now That We Found Love. Onan Fatso, Take Our Time. This is Headcandy Radio.

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1: 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We played you Odin and Fatso. Absolutely love that. Take Our Time. Take My Love. Sammy Juice. Bent Magic Love. The new re-release. And Nina Rush. 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

0: haven't I? But wait, there you are, you're asking now. October is all about our little trip to Butlins. This weekend, we are in both Minehead and Bognor. We're in two places at once. We are omnipotent, or omniscient, I believe it's called. We've got Team 1 in Plymouth, myself, Little Joey, and a bunch of other people. Bognor, CJ Cooper is taking charge of things. Next week, you will find us at Avica. The return, the stereo reunion, coming up next weekend. We'd love to see you there. Moving on through the month, we are at the Swig in Swansea. And we are also at Butlins in Skegness. All of those taking place on Halloween. So, Master Mix, the Dr. Packer remix series. Finally, CC Peniston, Crystal Waters, Gypsy Woman, To Be In Love, Masters at Work, and My Piece of Heaven, Ten City. This is Hair Candy Radio. Moving into hour two.
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0: Head Candy Radio with me, Mark Doyle. Hour two of the show, the Head Candy four tracks we deem essential for a night on the town with your Head Candy. Have I talked about Team Candy, the people who produce our radio show? Mr. Mark Henderson, Mr. Little Joey, Mr. Mike Van Loon. Mike Van Loon joining us for the Head Candy Winter Disco Ball. He never retired. He was just taking a little extended break. And he's back with us on November the 28th. Come and join us in London and shake hands with Mike Van Loon. Tickets are available now on Skiddle for all of our Head Candy events. Join us on

on the way. This is Danism. Michael Gray on the remix. Give It, I Got It. Head Candy 4, 4 tracks. We just love this weekend. This is Head Candy Radio.

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1: Head Candy Radio with me, Mark Doyle. We played you, I give it, I got it. Michael Grau, the mix for Danism. Brand new heavies, Dream Come True. Joey Negro remix for Mix to the Max compilation on Z Records. Get yourself a copy of that. It is rather good. Mixed to the Max. Joey Negro, Z Records. Then it was Missing You, Suki Soul, Dr. Packer. Second week on the Head Candy 4 for that track because, and purely because,

isn't it, Ed Candy 4, two times in a row, because we say so, and it's brilliant. Groove Disciple, What You're Doing to Me. And that was the four tracks from the Head Candy 4. The music continues. One of our favourites at the moment, played this for a few weeks, Dam Swindle, I Met Her Last Summer. Head Candy in the house. 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We are your Head Candy fix whenever, wherever you want it. And if you want to supersize your fix, join us on the dance floor in Newcastle, in Swansea, in London, Skegness, Minehead, Bognor. That's where we are all this week, all this month. No excuse. This is Head Candy Radio, and I am Mark Doyle. Welcome, and welcome along.

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1: Head Candy Radio with me, Mark Doyle. Played you Dam Swindle, I Met Last Summer, Sex and Love Affair, Kiko Navarro, Two Tons of Fun, I Got the Feeling with Joe T. Finelli on the mix, and Can't Stop Dancing, Junior Sanchez. In the background, a lady lighting up many a dance floor with her Discolicious brand, Gemma Bolts.

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1: Give me the love drug, it tastes so nice.
0: Quite like this. Through the Valley, where we actually went and bought it. Purchased it, we did. No one sent us a free copy. Then, this is Life. Coming up next, Dombretzky, Disco Dom. Look out for that. Head Candy Radio. Yes. A few more tracks to go and then we are out of here. We have parties to attend to. We have dressing up to do. 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
1: 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Do not shed a tear. There is so much Head Candy content. 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There's no excuse for returning to a Head Candy podcast or a Mixcloud or a YouTube during the week and indulging yourself in some 7-day-old candy or some 7-year-old Head Candy. It's all there for you. We played to Gemma Bolt, Love Drug. There Is Life, Don Bretsky as Disco Dom. I've Got Music in Me, Jason Hurd. And Girl 2.0, Jonas Wolblum. I was going to say Jonas Who. It's not. I read it too quickly. Jonas Blue and Who on Defected. Head Candy is in a town near you. Just swipe in Skiddle and it will sell you tickets to our parties. And we have plans. We have plans to head abroad. We have plans for New Year's Eve. We just have plans generally. Follow us on Facebook, Instagram and YouTube. Never miss a Head Candy event. Until

making this happen. Mark Henderson, Lil Joey, and Mike Van Loon. We all bid you farewell until we are back with you again. Same time, same

0: We acknowledge the people of the Kulin Nation as the traditional owners of the land on which our work in the community takes place. 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

0: make sure you are following Shazdy across all his channels and to find out his latest tour news. Next weekend, catch me in Vienna and Belgrade, and then I'm heading to Amsterdam for our annual 80 party with Awakenings. Happening at the Sugar Factory again this year. That one is sold out, so see some of you there. That's all for now. Have a good one, whatever you're up to. And remember, drum code for life.
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2: I'm Don Diablo, and this is going to be a very, very cool episode. I will guarantee you that. There's lots of cool stuff I found on the interwebs, selected for you, as always, every week, personally, with lots of love and care. Also, Saturday, the 28th of November, I'm going to be making my debut at Unlocked. Super dope venue. I actually saw it first in the Josh Baker Boiler Room set and thought to myself, that's where I want to play when I come back next to London. So London, come by. It's going to be dope. Going to be playing lots of new music, some of the classics, and yeah, let's just all rack up and make this a dope event. Shout out to the homies at Louder. Very excited about this show, and yeah, as said, 28th of November, London Unlocked. Not doing a lot of shows, very picky at the moment, because I'm working hard on some special stuff. So come by. If you want to see the Don live in action, come to London, fly in, let's go crazy. Also, I'm going to start up the show with a dope track. Actually, it's a dope collab by two artists that are very, very respected and upcoming in their own rights. Own Boss featuring Essa. This one's called Back and Forth, making their debut on Hexagon. Here we go. It's a big one, Hex. It's a worldwide premiere.
1: 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Starting off as we mean to go on, with some brand new music. 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

off the cheese. Back in the house with a track that'll make you wake up. Supported by a lot of big DJs already. He's on the up and up, making his way to the upper echelons of electronic music. So we're happy to have him on the label here with Just Woke Up. So if you're about to wake up, this one will get you woken. And here it is, worldwide premiere, out this week on Hexagon. Drop the cheese.

producer, musician in her own right, love her own distinct style, so we had to sign her to Hexagon. The track is called The Reason Is You, and we're doing a throwback to 2023 Hexagon Throwback.

0: Is it time for the Demo Day track of the week? Yes, it is. And do we have something special? Yes, we do. We're putting the spotlight on Max Luthers, 26-year-old from Dortmund, Germany. He's been DJing for about 10 years. Over the last year, he started putting a much stronger focus on producing, releasing his own music, and after spending so much time behind the decks, developing his own sound. He wanted to take the next step, create tracks that represent the kind of energy and emotion he personally likes and looks for in electronic music. Skyfall is the track he sent us. We liked it, we loved it. We want to put the spotlight on this talent, Max Luthers, 26 years old, from Dortmund, Germany. Watch that space. Here we go. Hex, this is the Demo Day track of the week.
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still on a roll out here. Hexagon Radio. Time for some Dirty Sound from the Dirty Sound Boys, actually. Coming out on our house music label, Hexhibition. It's actually called House Music. Sometimes it's easy like that, guys. Here we go. Worldwide premiere out this week on Hexhibition. Dirty Sound Boys. House Music.

0: Is it time for a Hexagon Spotlight Mix? Yes, it is. Yes, it is. This week, we got the one and only Pesto to celebrate last week's release. So, yeah, we're running out of time. Running out of time, I should say. So let's get it cracking. Here's the mini mix. 5 minutes of epicness by the one and only Pesto. Lots of unreleased jams and, yeah, of course, his collab with Tujamo, Pesto, and True, it's in there. So here we go. Mini mix, Pesto.
1: 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Hope you like it.

That is it, boys and girls. Make sure you come by my show in London. And we might also see you at the showcase, Hexagon Showcase, on the Thursday of ADE. Tickets are running out, so be quick. Don't miss it. There might be some special guests. So, yeah, before you know it, tickets are gone. On the Thursday of ADE, yes, I will remind you, I should say. Let's close it off with the final track, the Chill Time track of the week. Yes, indeed. 2-8, Golden Girl. And yeah, I wish you all a great week, great weekend, depending on when you're listening to this. Chill out, be cool, take care of yourself, take a breather. If life attacks you, if you have a panic attack, count to 10, life will be better after that. Catch you on the flip side.

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Welcome to this week's edition of A Spot with us, Salado. Now, tonight's show, as per usual, we are coming with some heavy, heavy tunes to get you ready for the weekend. On today's show, we have brand new music from Kirky, Ryan Resso, Alex Raphael, Atlak, Ruse,

is entitled Night Mode, and you must have heard Frankie Rizzardo play that quite a few times. It's out on his label LTF Records. Now moving on into this one, brand new one from Nessie. This is one we've been smashing for a long time now. This is entitled

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0: welcome back to Healthy Radio. Thank you for tuning in with me today. I hope you have been holding up all good this week. I've got a big new episode for you. 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

0: We acknowledge the people of the Kulin Nation as the traditional owners of the land on which our work in the community takes place. 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

party last night. On that note, let's not waste any time and get straight to the tunes. This week, hitting you with the club vibes. 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

I'll be happy sure.

This is what you call a bad bitch. This little something like this. Looks a little bit like I can't miss. Hey, this is what you call a bad bitch. What?

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Yeah, and good morning, everybody. Welcome back to another episode of Connecting Service right here on Kiss FM, baby. I am tickled pink to be back in the studio. Got a lovely little USB loaded up with some fresh tunes. Hope all our KISS members are having a great start to your week. Great start to your morning, whatever you're up to. Don't forget, you can always catch up your favorite KISS FM shows via Mixcloud anytime you like. So if you're sleeping in right now and you're not listening to me, you can catch up in the future. Big love all of my patron saints. I'll give you a shout out by name very shortly. But yeah, the sun is shining. The weather is heating up around Nam, Melbourne. And I am just so happy to be playing music for you all. I'm going to play a couple of tracks off this ripper of an album that came out this year. It is by Devon Rexy and John T. Gast. The release is called Breath Step, and yeah, it came out in earlier this year, 2026. But yeah, you go ahead and enjoy these, and I'll let you know what you're listening to as we go along. This one's called Flash Flute.

Alrighty, yeah, I hope you're enjoying that selection. I'll just let you know what you were listening to. So we started off with a couple of those Devin Rexy and John T. Gast's tracks. That was from the Breath Step album, and that was released in April of this year by Accidental Meetings. And this lovely track is coming to you from 1996. This is Let Me Down Easy by Los Jugaderos. No idea if I'm saying that correctly. But that is the alias of the electronic music duo, Ashley Beadle and Phil Asher. And yeah, this was released in the UK in 96.

Yeah, now let you know what you're listening to here, because this is a hot tip. I highly recommend checking out both the compilation this is on and the record label that compiled it. So the record label is Future Times, based in Washington, D.C. And the computer algorithm itself, I've actually been listening to heaps of amazing music from Washington, D.C. I've just gotten into this loophole of it. It's awesome stuff. But this track is called Tinted Mirror by Jeremy Hyman. It was originally released in 2019, but it got re-released as part of a compilation. But seriously, value for money and, like, excellent tunes. Check out the Future Times compilations. They are elite. But yeah, keep it locked. Actually, I'll let this one play me out to the next ad break. We'll hear from our awesome friends that advertise with us, and then I'll just keep plugging away.

an image or any likeness of anything that is in heaven above, or that is in earth beneath, or that is in the water under the earth, thou shalt not bow down thyself to them, nor serve them.

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For in 6 days the Lord made heaven and earth, the sea, and all that is in them, and rested the seventh day. Wherefore the Lord blessed the Sabbath day and hallowed it.

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1: Nice. Welcome back, everybody. Thought I'd give us a little halftime breather with this track. So I want to tell you about that last one. What was it? The Ten Commandments Are the Law by Walter Gibbons. Great, great track. And that one got its first official release in 2022. Up until then, it was just an allegedly mythical 1970s and 80s New York dub plate. They just had the acetate record. So one of a kind, and that was Walter Gibbons. So that one only got its first official release a couple years ago, although floating around and having mythical status for a long time. And yeah, that was brought to you by Sunshine Sound, who initially was doing the acetate cutting for Walter Gibbons and some of his homies that were making music. But yeah, definitely recommend checking out Sunshine Sounds and some of their new releases. Yeah, other than that, you go ahead and keep it locked. I'm going to let this one play out and we're going to get back into our techno type stuff. Keep it locked.

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Comma, I had this strange dream. Time wars on, and there's not a minute too loose. Me, I'm getting out of here, and now. Now, when I say dying of love, what I mean is something you have no idea of. 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You could make it up, though. You

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6: 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And then I'm going to shout out my patrons on the other side because this track is pretty freaky deaky. 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